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2: 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I'm at Chuck E. Cheese. I'm not in no bathroom. I'm not doing that. Come here. Chuck E. Come on over this way.
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0: 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Every Saturday night, I watch Hee Haw. 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
1: 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You know what I mean? I mean, music had gotten to the point where I think it had gotten so radical and so far out, people couldn't understand it. And it was really getting to the point where people were beginning to just turn off to the music.
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3: And I was at my biggest weight. And across the hall walked one of the waiters. And I said, "See, Whitney," I said, "that's the size I want to get down to." And she said, "Why?" I said, "Well," I said, "look at, you know," I said, "he has a 34 waist, he's my height, you know, it's just right, you know." She said, "Yeah, but Luther, he can't sing."
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1: And sometimes you have your moments, but then again, you get in the car, you go for a ride. You cool off, you play some music. 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
1: 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Which one?
2: 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I'm not in no bathroom. I'm not doing that. Come here. Chuck E. Come on over this way.
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I'm the man from the big VA. Won't you come play around my way? And listen to what I gotta say. Don't you know I am the man? Rock shows here, the Jen Japan. Have people shaking my hand.

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1: This song happened, I was walking through my bedroom and I was going into the bathroom and walked by the mirror. And as I walked by the mirror, I stopped and I looked in the mirror. 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
2: 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I'm not in no bathroom. 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Come here. Chuck E. Come on over this way.
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2: Now, I was wondering who's calling me at 3 o'clock in the morning. I pick up the phone. I say, hello? And it's Barry. He said, hey, man, what you doing? I said, what am I doing? I said, I'm sleeping. I said, what are you doing, man? He said, well, Shop Around won't let me sleep. He said, you gave it the wrong treatment. It's not right. He said, yeah, man. He said, I'm going to re-record it. I'm going to change everything about it. And it's going to number one. You know, so I said, okay, man, that's cool with me. I'll see you tomorrow. He said, no, right now. And we recorded Shop Around, and it became the first million seller for Motown ever.
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1: We had a special feeling about this song, Midnight Train to Georgia. We never try to pick a hit. That's up to the people. Because in the beginning, it was Midnight Plane to Houston. We wasn't crazy about flying. Why can't we say it's a Midnight Train to Georgia?
0: And celebrating those who made the music great.
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0: 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The family niggas will rat on you. 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
2: 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We'll be celebrating Thursday, July 2nd at Park of Park, beginning at 5 p.m., with music from the Bounce Party Band and DJ Shep Moss, food and beverage vendors, and of course, fireworks at dawn.
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1: You know, growing up, you know, I was labeled as a church boy. You know, I was always in church, always working with music, and I wanted to prove, you know, to my little buddies, you know, around the neighborhood, because I grew up in a very, you know, bad neighborhood, that I wanted to be just like them. I wanted to be hard. And so I got into a lot of trouble, and I forced myself, you know, to get into trouble.
0: And celebrating those who made the music great.
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2: 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I'm not in no bathroom. 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Chuck E. Come on over this way.
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0: about me, Hee-Haw was one of my favorite TV shows. 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

I'm the man from the big VA. Won't you come play around my way? And listen to what I gotta say. Timberland. Don't you know I am the man? Rock shows here in Japan. Have people shaking my hand.

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1: 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You know what I mean? I mean, music had gotten to the point where I think it had gotten so radical and so far out, people couldn't understand it. And it was really getting to the point where people were beginning to just turn off to the music.
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2: And I was at my biggest weight. And across the hall walked one of the waiters. And I said, "See, Whitney," I said, "that's the size I want to get down to." And she said, "Why?" I said, "Well," I said, "look at, you know," I said, "he has a 34 waist. He's my height, you know, it's just right, you know." She said, "Yeah, but Luther, he can't sing."
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1: And sometimes you have your moments, but then again, you get in the car, you go for a ride, you cool off, you play some music. 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
1: Would you rather, guys, be a bathroom attendant in a strip club, or would you rather work at Chuck E. Cheese? Which one?
2: Oh, no, I'm at that strip club. I'm at Chuck E. Cheese. I'm not in no bathroom. I'm not doing that. Come here. Chuck E. Come on over this way.
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0: about me, Hee Haw was one of my favorite TV shows. 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
1: And I was wondering who's calling me at 3 o'clock in the morning. I pick up the phone. I said, hello? And it's Barry. He said, hey, man, what you doing? I said, what am I doing? I said, I'm sleeping. I said, what are you doing, man? He said, well, Shop Around won't let me sleep. He said, you gave it the wrong treatment. It's not right. He said, yeah, man, he said, I'm going to re-record it. I'm going to change everything about it, and it's going to number one. You know, so I said, okay, man, that's cool with me. I'll see you tomorrow. He said, no, right now. And we re-recorded Shop Around, and it became the first million seller for Motown ever.
0: And celebrating those who made the music great.
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1: 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Which one?
2: 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I'm not in no bathroom. I'm not doing that. Come here. Chuck E. Come on over this way.
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1: It was very hard for me, you know, not being able to get a formal education and having to really work hard. I mean, hard, you know. So I kept my mind on it, and I was sincere with what I had to do. But it couldn't be possible without the people, you know. That's really all of it.
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